50 minutes, non-stop K-Rock. Look at that blue sky. Just nice clouds, you know, around Geelong and the Surf Coast. After 11, another opportunity to choose which prize draw you want to enter. Brand new 98-inch telly, grand final tickets, accommodation and the works. It's all thanks to Harvey Norman, K-Rock's Home or Away. We are playing after 11. Draw you want to enter. Brand new 98-inch telly, grand final tickets, accommodation and the works. It's all thanks to Harvey Norman, K-Rock's Home or Away.

0: signage as a security measure. Access to the building is via an app that only employees download to their smartphones. Geelong Council has announced another $20,000 for the popular Paco Festa. The multicultural event is marking its 45th anniversary next year, celebrating the city's diverse background. The council has already allocated $100,000 for the festival.
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0: Brendan Cox will play for Fremantle's Waffle side Peel Thunder as the Dockers go into the preliminary final unchanged. Cox was a chance to return to the seniors for tonight's clash, but Dockers have chosen not to name him. Michael Fedrick telling 10 they've worked hard to prepare for the clash with Sydney.
3: I don't think I've taken the time to reflect on just how big of a week it can be, but I know for a fact that everyone else is definitely going to sort of enjoy, I guess, the pats on the back that you can get when you get to that stage.
0: Josh Hazlewood could return for tonight's second one day against Zimbabwe in Harare after missing the opening match win. Geelong's Ollie Peak is expected to retain his place in the squad after a solid knock of 30 in game one.
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4: Good morning, Liam Robertson from Surfing Victoria here with your morning surf report. Great waves on offer at Coast to Coastline this morning. We've got offshore breezes making really smooth conditions out there. Swell in the water as well. We're seeing good sized waves across the most breaks along the Surf Coast and the Ballerine in that overhead range, if not the odd bigger one on those more exposed locations. So great surf on offer across most of the reefs and beaches along the Surf Coast and Ballerine. Smaller waves on those protected corners as well. As always, if you are going for a surf, surf with a mate and play it safe by the water.
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2: K-Rock weather.
0: Mostly sunny and 22 today, sunny and 23 tomorrow. Right now it's 17 degrees and you're up to date on your home of Big Hit Energy, K-Rock 955.
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0: year. It's unclear why this year's season was delayed, but a similar pattern played out in New Zealand and New South Wales. The precinct upgrade plan at Cadinia Park will look to expand on events outside of footy. Sports Minister Steve Denopoulos has told Geelong broadcasters he wants crowds from around the country to flock to the local stadium.
1: We want that stadium to be a stadium that pulls in crowds from the rest of Victoria and the country on every given day in the year. Right, of course, it's always going to be the home of the Cats, AFL and AFLW, and it's an incredible ground for that, but it needs to do far more than that.
0: And the family is growing for Stranger Things actress Millie Bobby Brown. She's reportedly adopted a second baby with husband Jake Bon Jovi. They welcomed their first child in August last year.
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0: The Geelong AFLW squad is preparing to take on Collingwood tomorrow. Coach Mick Stanier says there is scope to improve on defence from the forward half.
4: At times it can feel like we're either scoring or the ball's coming out and going down the other end. So, still a bit of a work in progress as a team, but did feel like a big step forward.
0: Former Essendon caretaker coach Dean Solomon will be leaving the club. He had been offered roles going into next season but declined as he wants to move back home to be with his family. The AFL preliminary finals kick off tonight with Sydney taking on Fremantle at the SCG. And ahead of the Socceroos' two friendlies against Brazil, coach Tony Popovich has named seven uncapped players to the squad.
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5: Good afternoon, Liam Robertson from Surf Victoria here with your afternoon surf report. We've got beautiful waves across the coastline this afternoon and good-sized swell as well in that overhead range on the more exposed locations and the odd bigger one as well, particularly on those surf coast reefs. So experienced surfers only out there. Beautiful clean conditions with winds from that west-northwest direction. Great waves also on the protected corners, but more for longboards. As always, if you are going for a surf, surf with a mate and play it safe by the water.
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3: K-Rock weather.
0: Mostly sunny this afternoon. Tomorrow, mostly sunny and 23. Right now, it's 21 and it's time for Tim and Davo for your drive home.
2: 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Tim and Davo.
6: Happy Friday wherever you are across Geelong, Surf Coast and the Bellarine. A warm, sunny Friday, but a black cloud lingers over Geelong. The unanswered question, will Davo be working at K-Rock after today?
7: Yeah, I'm really nervous about today's show, to be honest. Obviously, we'll have a big chat about it after 4 o'clock, and I've been thinking about it a lot, and I think I'm happy with my decision.
6: Your contract expires in 1 hour and 5 minutes.
7: Yeah. So does that mean technically, if
6: you can't knock off early?
7: So it's not
6: if you don't sign.
7: Okay, yeah.
6: Because right. I've got the contract right here.
7: You do. Wow.
6: It's here in front of me.
7: We've got some T's and C's in there.
6: For someone who might be, leaving us all in an hour's time, you really worked hard with me today before the show. We've been walking out and across Geelong Surf Coast in the Bellarine. We went to the grand opening of Messina Geelong because we're journalists.
7: Of course, we
6: have to hit the pavement with that stuff. Mm-hmm. And also you helped me pick up my bib for the Geelong Running Festival.
7: Yeah.
6: And there was a wall and it's like, why are you running? And I'm doing the 6.5 community run on Sunday. And I said, I'm doing it for myself because mm-hmm. that's why we started this at the end of the day. I wanted to get my ass into gear. And then what did you do?
7: Well, I went and wrote underneath it and said, and donuts. You're doing it for yourself and donuts because that's who you are.
6: Crazy. It's not often you see me having a genuine moment and you defaced my moment with donuts.
7: Well, it's been really nice getting around Geelong today, soaking it all up.
6: It's soaking it up. Okay. Well, I still have an hour left of convincing to try and get you to sign this contract because it does benefit me in more ways than one. Obviously, logistically, getting someone else, that's crap.
7: And trying to replace me, pretty tough.
6: Impossible.
7: If I don't say so myself.
6: Yeah, I just feel like we have a good thing going. So why would we jeopardize that? But regardless, Davo, up next, it's my last ditch effort to try and convince you. This one's going to be from me. I've got something else planned for about an hour's time, mm-hmm. but I know how to connect with you mm-hmm. and it's through beautiful words. And I have a very special message for you up next, okay?
7: Oh, I can only imagine what this will be. Wow.
6: Tim and Davo, driving you home. You're on K-Rock 955.

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1: 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They've been on 12 months maternity leave, and she was like, hey, I'm going to hang up the headphones. We're going to miss her. But it does leave a co-host-sized hole.
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1: 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And we love you. 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
1: 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Mm-hmm. Why haven't you signed that contract, Davo?
2: 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I love the Surf Coast. I love the Bellarine.
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1: There we go.
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